9, where the countdown to the weekend is on. It's just after 8 o'clock on a Wednesday night. We're glad you could join us here. I hope it's been a great day for you. Let's check out something new. It's John Morgan called Kid Myself. High 99. Good evening, everybody.

set out the rain gear for tomorrow. We've got a slight chance of scattered showers and maybe thunderstorms overnight tonight. An 80% chance of rain through the day tomorrow. That'll continue into early Friday. Details of that forecast coming up for you in a couple minutes. Now it's Bailey Zimmerman. Here's Chevy Silverado. High 989.

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9: Isolated shower chances continue as we head into those overnight hours tonight. But Thursday, showers and even possible thunderstorm chances kick right back up. Daytime highs back near into the upper 70s. The rain chances do linger as we head towards the end of the work week. From WTWO, your local weather authority, I'm meteorologist Julia Prickett.
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Good evening.

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Numbers on cars going NASCAR fast. What I wouldn't give for a slow down, don't you know?

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Well, if you're attending the Park County Covered Bridge Festival and you need a little snack, here's a reminder that the Rosedale Civic Center is having their famous homemade chicken and noodle dinner every day from 10 a.m. to 6 p.m. during the Covered Bridge Festival. 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

9:99. Have you ever been to the doctor's office and sat in that little room and waited and waited and waited and wondered if they forgot about you? Well, a woman in New Hampshire went to urgent care recently after suffering an asthma attack. Everything was fine at first. They gave her a shot and told her to hang tight. They'd be back in a moment. But nobody ever came back. After about a half an hour, the lady started getting restless, especially since it seemed awfully quiet outside. So she popped her head outside the door and realized that everybody left and forgot about her. As soon as she stepped out into the room, the alarm went off. She called 911 and the police responded to rescue her. Thankfully, she's fine and did not suffer another attack. But she says she's probably not going back to that place. I don't know. Jeez. Here's Morgan Wallen. Don't we? Hi.

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0: What's up, everybody? It's Jason Aldean. Check out my new song. 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Basically, this guy's in trouble because they ain't gonna run out of whiskey anytime soon, and he's got a heartache to get over.
1: New

And showers and thunderstorms getting set to move into the Wabash Valley, along with cooler weather. High tomorrow, 79. The high on Friday, only around 60 degrees. Cool weekend on the way as well. Details of that forecast on the way. Now, Kenny Chesney.

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1: Hi, this is Rob. I'd like to introduce our new advertiser here, High Point Roofing. And I have Casey Cook and Blake Kramer with me. Hello, gentlemen. Welcome.
2: Hey, good morning. 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
0: 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Local Weather Authority forecast.
8: Isolated shower chances continue as we head into those overnight hours tonight, but Thursday, showers and even possible thunderstorm chances kick right back up. Daytime highs back near into the upper 70s. The rain chances do linger as we head towards the end of the work week. From WTWO, your local Weather Authority, I'm meteorologist Julia Prickett.
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than 3 weeks away from the general election. That's coming up Tuesday, November 3rd. Early voting centers available all across the Wabash Valley here in Terre Haute, the Hoot City Center and the Vigo County Annex, places where you can vote early, but make sure your vote counts. Again, the election coming up Tuesday, November 3rd. New from Luke Combs, here's Be By You.

99. Tomorrow you can have some good food and good fun, and all goes for a good cause. The Police Foundation of Terre Haute hosting Bourbon and Brisket. That's tomorrow at the Red Barn from 5 to 8 p.m. For all the details, go to the Terre Haute Police Department Facebook page. That's tomorrow at the Red Barn from 5 to 8 p.m. The latest from Blake Shelton. Here's a Let Him In Anyway. I-99.

High 99. Ladies, you say your purse is just not big enough? Well, we have got you covered. Chipotle now offering a limited edition mega-sized version of its signature takeout bag. This thing is enormous. 36 inches wide, 24 inches tall, 12 inches deep. So it's 3x2x1. They're calling it the Big Ass Chipotle Bag. You can't buy one, but you can enter to win one through their app. Big enough to carry your puppy dog or two or three kids. Big ass Chipotle bag. There you go. Don't tell on me now. It's Jason Aldean from High 99.

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99. No, it's not Friday night yet, but we are getting there. We're into the 10 o'clock hour on a Wednesday night. I'm Steve Hall with Zach Top here south of Sanity. 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

during this hour. Details on how you get your hands on a gift card. Compliments of our friends over at Dole National Bank. We've also got a check of the forecast coming up in just a couple minutes. But now music from Luke Combs. It's Days Like These. 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
0: 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Local weather authority forecast.
13: Isolated shower chances continue as we head into those overnight hours tonight, but Thursday, showers and even possible thunderstorm chances kick right back up. Daytime highs back near into the upper 70s. The rain chances do linger as we head towards the end of the work week. From WTWO, your local weather authority, I'm meteorologist Julia Prickett.
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$1.99. Well, nobody cashed in on the Mega Millions drawing last night. That means the next Mega Millions drawing coming up on Friday worth some $403 million. Even more money than that available tonight with Powerball. 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

sometimes you gotta wonder what people are thinking, or if they think at all. A 26-year-old Delta passenger named Jay Barr was supposed to fly from Southern California to Seattle last week. Instead, he snuck through an access door at the airport, went out onto the tarmac, and stole an airport tug. That's one of the vehicles they use to move the aircraft into position and move luggage trailers. But Jay's joyride didn't last very long. He crashed the tug into another vehicle, and then he tried to steal vehicle number two. That was a lavatory servicing truck. That drains waste from the aircraft toilets and refills them with fresh disinfectant fluid. Jay was caught and arrested before he could get that one out on the runway for a spin, though. But he stole an airport tug and a lavatory refilling vehicle. I guess they were just lucky they got him before he got into an airplane. Let's turn this truck around. It's Jordan Davis from High 99.

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99, kicking off our final hour together today, just after 11 o'clock on a Wednesday night. We're glad you could join us for the ride, ride, ride. Here's George Burge with Luke Bryant. I-99, good evening, happy Wednesday, everybody.

99. A couple of rainy days ahead before the weekend arrives. Showers and thunderstorms possible tonight, tomorrow night, into Friday. But the weekend looking good, although a good deal cooler. Details of that forecast are on the way.

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12: High 99. Local weather authority forecast.
13: Isolated shower chances continue as we head into those overnight hours tonight. But Thursday, showers and even possible thunderstorm chances kick right back up. Daytime highs back near into the upper 70s. The rain chances do linger as we head towards the end of the work week. From WTWO, your local weather authority, I'm meteorologist Julia Prickett.
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I-99. Did you have a teddy bear when you were growing up? Well, today, National Bring Your Teddy Bear to Work or School Day. So bring Teddy along. It's also National Be Bald and Be Free Day. So those of you that are follically challenged, this is your day. And National Dessert Day. This is one I've been waiting for a long time. Dan and Shay, say so. I-99.

$9.99, inviting you to start your Sunday off with a great breakfast. The Rosedale Fire Department will be serving up breakfast Sunday morning from 7 to 11. On the menu, biscuits and sausage gravy, bacon, sausage, pancakes, and scrambled eggs. Sounds good to me. They'd love to have you stop by the Rosedale Fire Department breakfast Sunday morning, 7 to 11.

$1.99, putting another day in the books. That's going to wrap things up today for me. Thanks a lot for your company. Sure do appreciate it. Be back tomorrow night. Do it all over again. Have a great Thursday. Keep yourself safe, happy, and healthy. And we'll talk again real soon. It's Bailey Zimmerman. This is Chevy Silverado. I-99.

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Equipment that can quickly warn you during emergencies is being tested. If this had been an actual emergency, such as a tornado or flash flood or a civil emergency warning, official messages would have followed the alert tone. This concludes this test of the emergency alert system.

99.

Hi, Donny Dine, Bailey Zimmerman, a rock and a hard place. Well, that's what you could be in today if you're thinking about, should I go to the Park County Covered Bridge Festival or not? Because we're going to have scattered showers. Not full rain all the time, but scattered. A high today of 79. Hey, just do like I did. I'd go up there and start raining. I'd take cover in the 36. Here's John Moore.

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Want to say happy birthday to Mike Papinchak? Mike, I hope you have a great day, my man. This is Chase Matthew on High 99.

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I-99 Rascal Flats and Rewind. Well, I see today is National Cheese Curd Day. That could be like a sign that I need to go to Tecumseh and get some of those hot pepper cheese curds. There you go.

0: I-99, Gary Allen and Man to Man. So how do I get some scholarship money for my high school student? Well, nominate him for the Pepsi Playmaker of the Week. And they could win a $500 scholarship and a cool plaque in recognition of their on and off court work.
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1: Reporting from WTWO, your local news leader, I'm Julia Prickett. Three men accused of harassing a homeless man in Terre Haute now have a trial date set. Terre Haute police arrested Cameron Collier, DeMarcus Smith, and Devin Maxwell for allegedly harassing a homeless man near the parking garage in downtown Terre Haute. Police say the alleged harassment included pouring water on the man and interfering with his belongings. One of the men also showing a gun to people who tried to step in and help. According to court documents, trial dates for all three men are set for March 1st. Meanwhile, one man was airlifted after a tree fell on a tractor Wednesday in Vigo County. According to the Vigo County Sheriff's Office, a tree fell on a tractor near Cougar Drive. They were able to safely remove that tree. Now a man did sustain head injuries, so he was lifelined to Indianapolis. In other news, the Eastern Green Fire Territory is partnering with the Green County Ambulance Service to relocate a county ambulance to a more centralized location. That ambulance will be relocated to the Eastern Green Fire Territory location over near Eastern Green High School. Officials say it's because of the high volume of emergency calls in that area. Officials also add that this location will help improve response coverage and better serve the community's emergency needs. Reporting for WTWO, your local news leader, I'm Julia Prickett.
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1: Good morning and happy Thursday. Overcast skies to kick off your Thursday morning before we do increase on the showers and even possible thunderstorm chances by this afternoon. Overnight shower chances stick with us before a much cooler Friday. Daytime highs only into the upper 50s. From WTWO, your local weather authority, I'm meteorologist Julia Prickett.
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0: 99, the Wabash Valley's country station. Randy Houser and Good Night Kiss. Well, good morning and happy Thursday to you, my friend. If you're planning on going to the Covered Bridge Festival, you're going to see scattered showers today and a high of 81. Now, I looked at the radar, and it looks to me like we're pretty much good up till about noon. And then after that, well, they're going to be scattered throughout the rest of the day. We start our day at 67.
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7: Times are tough. Hoosiers are struggling. Nobody knows that more than Congressman Mark Messmer. Messmer is putting Southern Indiana first. That's why Messmer voted for the 21st Century Road to Housing Act. Messmer is fighting to lower housing costs for Hoosier families by creating more homes, boosting housing supply, cutting construction costs, and cracking down on Wall Street investors buying up single-family homes. Messmer is working to end waste, fraud, and abuse in Medicaid and other government programs, so your tax dollars are well spent. Messmer took on the Washington establishment, voting to hold Congress accountable by stopping Congress from insider trading. With these uncertain times, we need leaders who will put Hoosiers first. Re-elect Congressman Mark Messmer.
8: I'm Mark Messmer, candidate for Congress, and I approve this message.
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Hi, Daddy Dine, the Wabash Rally's country station. Hardy and Lauren Elena, one beer. Well, coming up in the Nashville Scoop, one artist gets a display in a museum. Another one celebrates a milestone, and we got a country birthday to tell you about. Here's Megan Maroney, Beautiful Things, here on this Thursday morning. Hi, 99.

0: Hi, Donnie Dyed, Megan Maroney, and Beautiful Things. Well, I think this is pretty cool. The National Cowgirl Museum and Hall of Fame is celebrating Miranda Lambert's deep connection to Western fashion and country music with a new exhibition featuring clothing items from her Las Vegas residency, the Velvet Rodeo. It's going to be pretty cool. The expansion opens November 7th, and it'll showcase the one-of-a-kind wardrobe that Miranda wore during her Velvet Rodeo residency. Well, Red Akins, he experienced a career milestone on Tuesday. He was inducted into the Grand Ole Opry by fellow Opry members Jamie Johnson and John Party. His friends Jason Aldean and Luke Bryan also took part in the evening, but the most emotional moments came when his son Thomas Rhett took the stage to honor him. Rhett, congratulations, and it is well deserved. And happy birthday to Kimberly Schlottman of Little Big Town, celebrating 57 today. Kimberly, happy birthday.
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12: Good morning and happy Thursday. Overcast skies to kick off your Thursday morning before we do increase on the showers and even possible thunderstorm chances by this afternoon. Overnight shower chances stick with us before a much cooler Friday. Daytime highs only into the upper 50s. From WTWO, your local weather authority, I'm meteorologist Julia Prickett.
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Coming up at 7:10, I'll have an update on traffic, and I'm going to tell you why your iPhone storage is full. 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
1: From WTWO, your local news leader, I'm Julia Prickett. The Park County Sheriff's Office is warning residents of a recent scam. That scam being a female impersonating a sergeant with the sheriff's office, asking for bond money for their spouse, as well as money to get their vehicle out of impound. The caller is asking victims to send the money through a Cash App. The sheriff's office wants to remind residents that they will never ask for money. And if you are a victim of this recent scam, you are asked to contact the Park County Sheriff's Office. Meanwhile, some good news about a new retail store coming to Terre Haute. The signs are now up at the future site of Dick's Sporting Goods on the city's south side. It'll be located in Riverside Plaza on South U.S. Highway 41. Dick's Sporting Goods will be located next to Burlington. You can read more about the opening time frame over on our website, mywabashvalley.com. Now to some Halloween events happening across the Wabash Valley. You're in luck today. It's the annual Deming Park Trunk or Treat. It's happening from 5:30 to 7:30 in Terre Haute. And then Friday, October 16th and Saturday, October 17th from 6 to 9 p.m. You can enjoy family-friendly rides, some character stands, as well as some fun activities, ideally for younger children. This is all a part of Deming Park's Unhaunted Halloween happenings. From WTWO, your local news leader, I'm Julia Prickett.
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1: Good morning and happy Thursday. Overcast skies to kick off your Thursday morning before we do increase on the showers and even possible thunderstorm chances by this afternoon. Overnight shower chances stick with us before a much cooler Friday. Daytime highs only into the upper 50s. From WTWO, your local weather authority, I'm meteorologist Julia Prickett.
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0: 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Kelsey Ballerini and Miss Me More. Well, I just checked into Central Dispatch, and so far, traffic is all clear. Let's keep it that way. Well, you ever wonder why your iPhone storage is always full? Well, here are some of the reasons that that can be. Unused apps, for example. That can cause it. So if you haven't played, like, Fruit Ninja in years, feel free to delete it and clear up some space. Check your downloads. Forgotten downloads like old podcasts, movies, TV shows, things like that. That can be causing you a problem as well. Saved memes and shared images. Sometimes photos are automatically stored on apps like WhatsApp and Instagram. And another thing, I didn't know about this, trash folders. For some reason, when you delete files, they're not really deleted. You need to permanently delete them to free up memory. So there you go. If your iPhone storage is full, there are some tips on how you can free up some storage.
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I-99, Dustin Lynch, just thinking about you. Well, here's some advice for you if you are going to risk going to jail or perhaps prison by burglarizing a place. You might want to do your homework first. One guy didn't. I'll tell you what happened to him. Coming up, after Taylor Swift, I knew it.

0: Hi, 99, Taylor Swift. I knew it. I knew you. Well, a burglar was caught on camera smashing through the window of a tech company in Arizona earlier this month and carrying armfuls of Mac Minis out. Well, at least that's what he thought he was doing. It turns out all those boxes that he packed out of there were empty. An employee actually mocked him on the news saying, "Just empty boxes. Our computers were right there in front of him, but they stole the boxes instead." All the employees were laughing about it. Thankfully, no one was hurt. The police actually are still looking for the guy, but the company is offering a $1,500 reward for helping to track him down. For the record, Mac Minis, well, they're worth around $2,000 a piece. The boxes are worth zero.
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8: Good morning and happy Thursday. Overcast skies to kick off your Thursday morning before we do increase on the showers and even possible thunderstorm chances by this afternoon. Overnight shower chances stick with us before a much cooler Friday. Daytime highs only into the upper 50s. From WTWO, your local weather authority, I'm meteorologist Julia Prickett.
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0: Hi, Daddy Di, Jason Aldean, and Don't Tell On Me. Well, happy birthday goes out to Kim Dyer. Kim, I hope you have a happy birthday. Mike Papinchot celebrating his birthday today. Mike, you have a great day, young man. And my buddy Brian Worley celebrating his birthday today. Brian, I hope you have a good one. Rumor has it, T-Mac's going to buy you a beer tonight. Happy birthday, Brian.
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4: 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Once Hensley took over, there was just a giant sigh of relief. It happens. Hire Hensley.
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1: Reporting from WTWO, your local news leader, I'm Julia Prickett. Three men accused of harassing a homeless man in Terre Haute now have a trial date set. Terre Haute police arrested Cameron Collier, DeMarcus Smith, and Devin Maxwell for allegedly harassing a homeless man near the parking garage in downtown Terre Haute. Police say the alleged harassment included pouring water on the man and interfering with his belongings. One of the men also showing a gun to people who tried to step in and help. According to court documents, trial dates for all three men are set for March 1st. Meanwhile, one man was airlifted after a tree fell on a tractor Wednesday in Vigo County. According to the Vigo County Sheriff's Office, a tree fell on a tractor near Cougar Drive. They were able to safely remove that tree. Now a man did sustain head injuries, so he was lifelined to Indianapolis. In other news, the Eastern Green Fire Territory is partnering with the Green County Ambulance Service to relocate a county ambulance to a more centralized location. That ambulance will be relocated to the Eastern Green Fire Territory location over near Eastern Green High School. Officials say it's because of the high volume of emergency calls in that area. Officials also add that this location will help improve response coverage and better serve the community's emergency needs. Reporting for WTWO, your local news leader, I'm Julia Prickett.
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0: 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Local Weather Authority forecast.
1: Good morning and happy Thursday. Overcast skies to kick off your Thursday morning before we do increase on the showers and even possible thunderstorm chances by this afternoon. Overnight shower chances stick with us before a much cooler Friday. Daytime highs only into the upper 50s. From WTWO, your local weather authority, I'm meteorologist Julia Prickett.
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0: I-99, the Wabash Valley's country station, Big Matt Still, and everywhere but on. It's time to celebrate, and today is National Cheese Curd Day. Love me some cheese curds, but I in particular like the hot pepper cheese curds that you can get there at Tecumseh. They are awesome. Celebrate it, National Cheese Curd Day. By the way, I have tested it for you. 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
13: Times are tough. Hoosiers are struggling. Nobody knows that more than Congressman Mark Messmer. Messmer is putting Southern Indiana first. That's why Messmer voted for the 21st Century Road to Housing Act. Messmer is fighting to lower housing costs for Hoosier families by creating more homes, boosting housing supply, cutting construction costs, and cracking down on Wall Street investors buying up single-family homes. Messmer is working to end waste, fraud, and abuse in Medicaid and other government programs, so your tax dollars are well spent. Messmer took on the Washington establishment, voting to hold Congress accountable by stopping Congress from insider trading. With these uncertain times, we need leaders who will put Hoosiers first. Re-elect Congressman Mark Messmer.
14: I'm Mark Messmer, candidate for Congress, and I approve this message.
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99, the Wabash Rally's country station. Well, the Party Marty question of the day. The average adult consumes about 28 gallons of this a year. The average adult consumes about 28 gallons of this a year. What are they consuming? The answer, coming up after Dan and Shay. 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

0: High 99, the Wabash Valley's country station. That is Dan and Shay and Say So. Well, according to research, the average adult consumes about 28 gallons of this a year. What are they consuming? Beer. 28 gallons a year. I'd have to say that puts me above average.
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9: Good morning and happy Thursday. Overcast skies to kick off your Thursday morning before we do increase on the showers and even possible thunderstorm chances by this afternoon. Overnight shower chances stick with us before a much cooler Friday. Daytime highs only into the upper 50s. From WTWO, your local weather authority, I'm meteorologist Julia Prickett.
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0: Hi, 99, Jordan Davis, and Turn This Truck Around. Hey, coming up on Friday and Saturday, the Faith Church is going to host their Holy One Harvest Festival from 6 to 8:30 both nights. Hey, they're going to have some free food, games, prizes, hay rides, and a lot of family fun. Again, that's coming up this Friday and Saturday at the Faith Church.
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Well, scattered showers today, high getting up to 81. Here's Luke Combs with his latest I Like This Song. We all need to do this from time to time. Rethink some things on High 99.

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Yeah, I know it's what I signed up for, chasing dreams from shore to shore.

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Hey, want to say good morning to Shane and Cassie. Looking forward to doing y'all's wedding. It'll be a good time. Here's Hardy with MacArthur on the Wabash Valley's Country High 99.

behind the Wabash Valley's Country Station. You know, I somehow don't think this is a coincidence. This week is National Emergency Room Nurses Week, and today is also National Red Wine Day. Somehow I don't think that's a coincidence. Here's Shaboozy and Jelly Roll, I-99.

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5: Times are tough. Hoosiers are struggling. Nobody knows that more than Congressman Mark Messmer. Messmer is putting Southern Indiana first. That's why Messmer voted for the 21st Century Road to Housing Act. Messmer is fighting to lower housing costs for Hoosier families by creating more homes, boosting housing supply, cutting construction costs, and cracking down on Wall Street investors buying up single-family homes. Messmer is working to end waste, fraud, and abuse in Medicaid and other government programs, so your tax dollars are well spent. Messmer took on the Washington establishment, voting to hold Congress accountable by stopping Congress from insider trading. With these uncertain times, we need leaders who will put Hoosiers first. Re-elect Congressman Mark Messmer.
6: I'm Mark Messmer, candidate for Congress, and I approve this message.
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15: Happy Thursday. Showers and thunderstorm chances increase as we head towards the afternoon hours. Daytime highs into those upper 70s as we head into the overnight. Shower chances stick with us before much cooler air in place for the day on Friday. Temperatures only climbing into the upper 50s as we wrap up the work week. From WTWO, your local weather authority, I'm meteorologist Julia Prickett.
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Matter of fact, he didn't even buy me a beer to tell you that. He's just a great guy.

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1: How could you not fall in love with a cowgirl? That's going to wrap it up for me, Party Marty. My girl Charlie coming up next. Have yourself a great rest of the day. I'll see you tomorrow morning to kick off Friday at 5 a.m. Here's Elon Morgan. I can't love you anymore.

That is Religiously from Mr. Bailey Zimmerman on the Wabash Valley's Country Station. This is High 99. How you doing? 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Here's Justin Moore. 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
5: Happy Thursday. Showers and thunderstorm chances increase as we head towards the afternoon hours. Daytime highs into those upper 70s as we head into the overnight. Shower chances stick with us before much cooler air in place for the day on Friday. Temperatures only climbing into the upper 50s as we wrap up the work week. From WTWO, your local weather authority, I'm meteorologist Julia Prickett.
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It's Luke Combs here on the Wabash Valley's Country. 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

Toby Keith, as good as I once was. This is the Wabash Valley's country, and your home could be ruining your love life. Half of Americans say they've lost interest in someone after seeing their homes. Women and men admit they've been turned off by a date's living space. So remember that the next time you bring them back to your place. Here's Jason Aldean, and don't tell on me. We're High 99.

Hey y'all, Lainey Wilson here. This is my new song, Phone Keys Wallet. 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
1: 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It happens. 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
8: Times are tough. Hoosiers are struggling. Nobody knows that more than Congressman Mark Messmer. Messmer is putting Southern Indiana first. That's why Messmer voted for the 21st Century Road to Housing Act. Messmer is fighting to lower housing costs for Hoosier families by creating more homes, boosting housing supply, cutting construction costs, and cracking down on Wall Street investors buying up single-family homes. Messmer is working to end waste, fraud, and abuse in Medicaid and other government programs, so your tax dollars are well spent. Messmer took on the Washington establishment, voting to hold Congress accountable by stopping Congress from insider trading. With these uncertain times, we need leaders who will put Hoosiers first. Re-elect Congressman Mark Messmer.
9: I'm Mark Messmer, candidate for Congress, and I approve this message.
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Good morning. We are Hot 99, the Wabash Valley's country station. This hour, I have Chris Lane coming up. Megan Maroney's on the way. Corey Kent, Jordan Davis, and this is Zacked Up, South of Sanity, Hot 99.

Gabby Barrett, the best kiss my butt karma song I've ever heard. It's called I Hope. You're on the Wabash Valley's Country. Jordan Davis, Bar None, I-99.

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3: Happy Thursday. Showers and thunderstorm chances increase as we head towards the afternoon hours. Daytime highs into those upper 70s as we head into the overnight. Shower chances stick with us before much cooler air in place for the day on Friday. Temperatures only climbing into the upper 50s as we wrap up the work week. From WTWO, your local weather authority, I'm meteorologist Julia Prickett.
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Chris Lane and Big Big Plans on the Wabash Valley's Country. And yes, we know there's lots going on this fall between Halloween, Thanksgiving, homecoming, game day parties, holiday travel. 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

Corey Kent, Wild as Her on the Wabash Valley's Country Station. Welcome, we are High 99. My name is Charlie, bringing you some Jordan Davis. Turn this truck around, High 99.

0: about what happens to us when we're gone. We all wonder what happens to people that we love when they're gone. So with that in mind, here's Let Him In Anyway.
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Riley Green and Change My Mind. And that guy is on fire right now on iTunes. He has got 11 of the top 20 songs. 11. 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
1: Good afternoon. We are the Wabash Valley's country station. Welcome to High 99. That was Lone Star and Mr. Mom. How about some Taylor Swift? I knew it. I knew you. High 99.

Dustin Lynch and stars like confetti on the Wabash Valley's country, and it's the countdown to Christmas. I know, I'm not ready either, but if you are, it's happening on the Hallmark Channel this Friday. The countdown to Christmas kicks off with the premiere of the movie called 'Tis the Season for Setups. That'll air at 8 o'clock. Hey, if you're into Christmas this early, that's fine. I gotta get through Halloween and Thanksgiving. Here's Max McNown, Better Me for You on 99.

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0: I'm Mary Allen, and I'll fight for you when you send me to Congress, and I approve this message.
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8: 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Local weather authority forecast.
9: Happy Thursday. Showers and thunderstorm chances increase as we head towards the afternoon hours. Daytime highs into those upper 70s as we head into the overnight. Shower chances stick with us before much cooler air in place for the day on Friday. Temperatures only climbing into the upper 50s as we wrap up the work week. From WTWO, your local weather authority, I'm meteorologist Julia Prickett.
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Eric Pasley and Friday night on the Wabash Valley's Country Station. Welcome to High 99. We got a chance of scattered thunderstorms this afternoon. 80 is going to be your high, and then tomorrow it is dipping down to 60 with some rain. How about some Stella Lefty in Boston? High 99.

Fall in love. We are the Wabash Valley's country station, so rumors of tension between Ella Langley and Riley Green are heating up. Fans noticed Ella unfollowed Riley on Instagram. Well, Ella is speaking out about comments Riley made on The Voice, where he mentioned taking her on tour while talking about her success. When a fan asked whether Riley was taking credit for her career, Ella admitted she didn't like his comments, calling them, quote, pretty typical of a man. Your turn, Riley. Here's Be Her, Hot 99. She drank-

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John Morgan and Jason Aldean, best friends working together. It's called Friends Like That. We are Hot 99, your home for all this Wabash country music. It's Luke Combs. Rethink some things. Hot 99.

Hey, good afternoon. We are the Wabash Valley's Country Station. This hour, I have John Party, Dirk Bentley, Chase Matthew, Jason Aldean, Blake Shelton, and that's just to name a few. Here's Ella Langley and Morgan. I can't love you anymore. We're Hot 99.

0: Dierks Bentley and Gone on the Wabash Valley's Country. 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Well, Nightmare Acres is hosting their haunted hayride. 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
4: Times are tough. 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Nobody knows that more than Congressman Mark Messmer. 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Messmer is fighting to lower housing costs for Hoosier families by creating more homes, boosting housing supply, cutting construction costs, and cracking down on Wall Street investors buying up single-family homes. Messmer is working to end waste, fraud, and abuse in Medicaid and other government programs, so your tax dollars are well spent. Messmer took on the Washington establishment, voting to hold Congress accountable by stopping Congress from insider trading. With these uncertain times, we need leaders who will put Hoosiers first. Re-elect Congressman Mark Messmer.
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9: Happy Thursday. Showers and thunderstorm chances increase as we head towards the afternoon hours. Daytime highs into those upper 70s as we head into the overnight. Shower chances stick with us before much cooler air in place for the day on Friday. Temperatures only climbing into the upper 50s as we wrap up the work week. From WTWO, your local weather authority, I'm meteorologist Julia Prickett.
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1: 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Good afternoon. My name is Charlie, and this is Jason Aldean. Don't tell on me.

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Baldridge, who was born and raised right here in Indiana. It's called Tough People. We are the Wabash Valley's country. These two are up for Vocal Duo of the Year. Coming up November 18th, Dan and Shane Say So on 99.9.

We are the Wabash Valley's country station. Today, it is October 15th. It's National Dessert Day. So guess what? Calories don't count. Make sure to pick up that box of chocolates you've been thinking about all week. You know, cash in those kale salad points. Reward yourself with something sugary. You've earned it. Here's Hardy and his buddies with MacArthur on Hot 99.

world. His name is Brad Paisley here on the Wabash Valley's Country, where we are your home to Party Marty. Friday mornings with Party Marty are my favorite. He does the breakfast bribe. Nonprofits bribe him to come on the show, normally with goodies like sweets, desserts. I think he can bribe him with beer. 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

0: 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High 99. Local weather authority forecast.
1: Happy Thursday. Showers and thunderstorm chances increase as we head towards the afternoon hours. Daytime highs into those upper 70s as we head into the overnight. Shower chances stick with us before much cooler air in place for the day on Friday. Temperatures only climbing into the upper 50s as we wrap up the work week. From WTWO, your local weather authority, I'm meteorologist Julia Prickett.
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Wasted on You. It's Morgan Wallen here on the Wabash Valley's Country Station. Welcome to Hot 99. So every Halloween, kids hit the streets, come home with a haul of candy. You know, like Snickers, Reese's, Skittles. But once the top tier treats are gone, you're usually left staring at that mysterious leftovers, you know, at the bottom of the bag. You know the ones, the old school candies that have been around for decades? Some of them more than a century. They're called boomer candy. So what do you think is the number one boomer candy out there? Werther's Original, followed by Lappy Tappy and Milk Duds. I like all three. And I'm not even 50 yet. We are Hot 99, and this is John Morgan with the number one song in America, Pig Myself, Hot 99.

Parker McCollum to be loved by you on the Wabash Valley's Country Station. We still have Jelly Roll coming up this hour. Megan Maroney's on the way, and how about some Jordan Davis? Turn this truck around. We're High 99.

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0: 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The second time was with a cop telling me to put them up. Then the third time was in a church.
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14: Times are tough. Hoosiers are struggling. Nobody knows that more than Congressman Mark Messmer. Messmer is putting Southern Indiana first. That's why Messmer voted for the 21st Century Road to Housing Act. Messmer is fighting to lower housing costs for Hoosier families by creating more homes, boosting housing supply, cutting construction costs, and cracking down on Wall Street investors buying up single-family homes. Messmer is working to end waste, fraud, and abuse in Medicaid and other government programs, so your tax dollars are well spent. Messmer took on the Washington establishment, voting to hold Congress accountable by stopping Congress from insider trading. With these uncertain times, we need leaders who will put Hoosiers first. Re-elect Congressman Mark Messmer.
15: I'm Mark Messmer, candidate for Congress, and I approve this message.
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Megan Maroney and 6 months later. We are Han 99 and Megan just got her very own American Girl doll. Like, literally, it's after her and she got it. She posted it on Instagram and now I want one. My buddy Rob's going to come in and enjoy the rest of your day. It's Dane Brown and Woman on 99.

I-99. Hi there, I'm Rob. I hope that your workday is going well this afternoon. Hey, this hour to keep company, Josh Ross, Ella Langley, and Riley Green. Got those tunes coming up for you. Right now, it's Luke Bryan. It's Country and She Knows It on High 99.

Hi 99, did you see this? More retail coming to Terre Haute Southside. The Dick's Sporting Goods signs are now up at Riverside Plaza next to Burlington Coat Factory. That's pretty cool. Here's Riley Green and Ella Langley.

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9: Happy Thursday. Showers and thunderstorm chances increase as we head towards the afternoon hours. Daytime highs into those upper 70s as we head into the overnight. Shower chances stick with us before much cooler air in place for the day on Friday. Temperatures only climbing into the upper 50s as we wrap up the work week. From WTWO, your local weather authority, I'm meteorologist Julia Prickett.
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1: Hi, 99. Hi there, I'm Rob, and this comes out of the Park County Sheriff's Office. Scammers are pretending to be sheriff's officers and demanding bail money through Cash App. Now, here's the deal. You cannot bail your loved ones out by using Cash App or by sending Bitcoin or anything else that sounds odd. The sheriff's office just will not collect bond that way. If you have questions and you get a call like that, don't send money. Hang up. Call the sheriff's office at its published number and see if you're dealing with something real or you're dealing with a scammer. And remember, scammers are good, because if they weren't, they would have gotten caught and they wouldn't be doing it. I-99.

Y99, good afternoon. It's Rob. Appreciate you being here. Zach Top, Luke Combs, and Zach John King this hour. So we all start to wind down the workday. Kind of be nice to kick the feet up a little bit later, don't you think? Right now, here's Megan Maroney and Beautiful Things. Y99.

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4: Times are tough. Hoosiers are struggling. Nobody knows that more than Congressman Mark Messmer. Messmer is putting Southern Indiana first. That's why Messmer voted for the 21st Century Road to Housing Act. Messmer is fighting to lower housing costs for Hoosier families by creating more homes, boosting housing supply, cutting construction costs, and cracking down on Wall Street investors buying up single-family homes. Messmer is working to end waste, fraud, and abuse in Medicaid and other government programs, so your tax dollars are well spent. Messmer took on the Washington establishment, voting to hold Congress accountable by stopping Congress from insider trading. With these uncertain times, we need leaders who will put Hoosiers first. Re-elect Congressman Mark Messmer.
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9: Happy Thursday. Showers and thunderstorm chances increase as we head towards the afternoon hours. Daytime highs into those upper 70s as we head into the overnight. Shower chances stick with us before much cooler air in place for the day on Friday. Temperatures only climbing into the upper 50s as we wrap up the work week. From WTWO, your local weather authority, I'm meteorologist Julia Prickett.
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Hi 99. Hi there, I'm Rob, and whoops, here's a reminder for you. We were talking earlier about money just flying out of your wallet. Well, if you own property here in Vigo County, remember fall taxes are due November 10th. There are several ways to pay, including online, by phone, at participating banks, or the treasurer's office. By the way, if you mail it, make sure it gets postmarked by the deadline. 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

Hi, 99. Hi there, I'm Rob. Appreciate you being here today. It's time for your random fact. When worlds collide, technology and the Vikings. Yes, did you know that Bluetooth is named after a 10th century king? Harald Bluetooth. Bluetooth united Denmark and Norway. Like a Bluetooth service kind of unites a couple of your audio devices. 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It combines the old runic letters for his initials. Now you know. Here's Taylor Swift, High 99.

Hi, 99. Congratulations. You're one day away from the weekend. You're wrapping up your Thursday. Appreciate you being with me. I'm Rob, and this is Stella Lefty in Boston on Hi 99.

I-99, we've got a cute tuxedo kitty with a white chest and a white belly available for adoption. And he's been around a little bit. Yeah, his name is Darren. He's between 5 and 6 years old. He's sweet, cuddly, and he loves to play. And of course, he always wants to stick his little nose into what you're doing. He's available for adoption now through the Terre Haute Humane Society. He is our Heritage Animal Hospital Tail of the Week. Learn more about him over on our High99 Facebook page. This is Justin Moore, and time's ticking. High99.

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7: Happy Thursday. Showers and thunderstorm chances increase as we head towards the afternoon hours. Daytime highs into those upper 70s as we head into the overnight. Shower chances stick with us before much cooler air in place for the day on Friday. Temperatures only climbing into the upper 50s as we wrap up the work week. From WTWO, your local weather authority, I'm meteorologist Julia Prickett.
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Hi 99. There are some really big shoes you can check out here in Terre Haute. There's some new oversized public art installations. I would call it pop art. Six regional artists have turned 5x8 foot running shoes. Yes, 5x8 foot running shoes. You know, the kind of shoe that would only fit the Jolly Green Giant. In fact, might be kind of big for him, too. Anyway, they've turned these shoes into colorful sculptures tied to the NCAA Cross Country Championships, which will be back in town in November. If you'd like to take a look at them, they are outside the Indiana Track and Field Cross Country Hall of Fame Museum during weekday business hours. So go check them out. This is Morgan Wallen and Don't We, High 99.

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This is my new song, Phone Keys Wallet. Wallet is about finding somebody who loves you for every messy, imperfect, chaotic version of yourself.

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6: I am Pauline Ong of Royal Mandarin Chinese Restaurant. 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

Hi, 99. Hi there, I'm Rob. Start your Friday off on the right foot with Party Marty right here, 5 till 10 on High 99. Don't forget Dumb Criminals right about 7:30.

I-99 in Sugarland doing Baby Girl. Hi there, I'm Rob. Appreciate you being here tonight. Ella Langley and Morgan Wallen coming up. Also, Luke Combs and Blake Shelton. This is George Burge and Luke Bryan. It's Ride, Ride, Ride.

I-99. Hi there, I'm Rob. And if you're looking for something to do this weekend, should be nice weather on tap for that. And also, I got something you can do. I'll tell you about it next here on High 99.

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9: Times are tough. Hoosiers are struggling. Nobody knows that more than Congressman Mark Messmer. Messmer is putting Southern Indiana first. That's why

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5: Happy Thursday. Showers and thunderstorm chances increase as we head towards the afternoon hours. Daytime highs into those upper 70s as we head into the overnight. Shower chances stick with us before much cooler air in place for the day on Friday. Temperatures only climbing into the upper 50s as we wrap up the work week. From WTWO, your local weather authority, I'm meteorologist Julia Prickett.
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I-99. Hey, a free fall festival is happening Friday and Saturday at Faith Church on South Carlisle Street. Runs from 6 to 8:30 with food, games, prizes, even a hayride. Sounds like fun, doesn't it? It's I-99.

Hi-99. So the Sycamores have a bye week, but there is no shortage of college football from the state of Indiana this weekend. Friday night, the Boilermakers are at Ross-Ade Stadium down the road from us. They're hosting Washington at 8 o'clock. And then at noon on Saturday, the Hoosiers taking on number 5 Ohio State. And should I say, the undefeated Hoosiers. So no shortage of college football. Both those games, by the way, will be on Fox. Although I'm thinking, road trip to Lafayette, trying to get some tickets to the Purdue game. That might be fun. Here's Luke Combs, High 99.

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5: This is State Senator Greg Good. It wasn't that long ago when unelected state bureaucrats concocted a scheme to divert water of our Wabash River to the Indianapolis region in the name of their economic development. I went to work and convinced the governor to stop the water steal and leave our precious river alone. Our Wabash River for the people of the Wabash Valley. 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

99. Hi there, I'm Rob. Thanks for being here today. I'll be back tomorrow afternoon at 3. Mr. Steve Hall will get you through the rest of your evening. This is Hardy and MacArthur on High 99.

0: and welcome to Thursday. We're starting to inch up on the weekend. It's less than 24 hours down the road now. It's just after 7 o'clock as we get things off and rolling tonight. We're glad you can join us. I'm Steve Hall, checking out the new one from Dylan Scott. It's Dear Big City, I-99.
1: Dear Big City, I know you're busy. Don't worry about riding me back.

too many. High 99 could be a stormy night across the valley. An 80% chance of showers and thunderstorms all night long. Overnight low down to 52. Cold tomorrow, high of only 55 degrees. Big change on the way in the weather. Details just ahead. Here's Ella Langley from High 99.

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6: Shower chances stick with us as we head into the overnight tonight and into Friday morning. You will notice much cooler for your Friday as we wrap up the work week. Daytime highs only into the upper 50s, leading to a cool overnight Friday night. It's going to be chilly for Friday night football and a cool start in the 30s on Saturday. From WTWO, your local weather authority, I'm meteorologist Julia Prickett.
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I-99. Baseball playoffs continue tonight. It's game four of the National League Championship Series. The Dodgers could be eliminated tonight. Milwaukee at L.A. tonight, 8 o'clock on Fox Sports 1. Milwaukee leads the series 3-0 and advance to the World Series with a victory tonight. It's Bailey Zimmerman, Chevy Silverado, I-99.

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So good luck. Here's Kane Brown with Woman.

what's up, everybody? It's Jason Aldean. Check out my new song. 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Basically, this guy's in trouble because they ain't gonna run out of whiskey anytime soon, and he's got a heartache to get over.

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Westfield, Fishers, Zionsville, and Noblesville, all in the top 25. Great small cities, really close to home. Lou Bryan, country, she knows it. I-99.